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I've heard a few people say that Charles Wesley Godwin's concerts feel kind of like a cookout. It's a good vibe. Here he is with Luke Combs. It's called Better That Way. 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
6: Hello, Langley in the studio with us. 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We got cats and dogs and the whole thing. You get your dogs from the pound?
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8: Yes,
7: I miss those days. 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

0: Hey, it's Big D and Bubba. Thanks for spending your weekend with us. 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
3: Are you doing the Survivor show?
4: We watched the show. We love the show. And my wife's like, you should post something. And I'm always like, I hate posting stuff. She's like, you should post something about Survivor. So I posted this thing, and it started growing. I had so many people hit me up thinking I was going to do Survivor that it actually led to the Survivor casting guy reached out to me and asked about it. And maybe down the road somewhere. I don't know. It's hardcore, man. I'm not a very good sleeper to begin with. Being out there sleeping outside in the cold.
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4: 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Like, when I don't sleep well, I am a beast. And my 14-year-old Jordan, she's like, Dad, I'm afraid you just do what you do here at home, which you feel crazy, and you're gonna say something absolutely crazy.
5: Yeah,
4: and get canceled.
5: You'd be done.
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1: You made it.
0: All right, hold on. Let's get the approval test meter. All right, and calibrating. All right, we're good. Everything's good. Everything functions.
2: Nice.
0: I don't know, just go with it, man.
1: Bubba literally just pressed the button. Said, okay, yeah, we're good. All right, come on back. Yeah, you're good. Come on. Yeah, you're good. Yeah, keep going.
3: Okay, looks like everything is where it needs to be.
1: Yeah.
3: On the count of three, give me the tone one more time. One, two, three.
1: All right. Yes. All right, sir. Thank you.
2: Thanks. Awesome.
1: All right.
2: Oh, nice.
0: All right, brother. You have a good one.
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0: Take care. Bye-bye.
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0: 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Hello, we're Big D and Bubba from The Morning Show. 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

Well, good morning. Welcome to a Thursday morning. Wednesday's in the rear view. It's a brand new day. Glad you're here today. Man, we got good music coming up. George Strait, Blake Shelton on the way in a bit. Thursday is practically Friday. I'm feeling optimistic this morning. Just saying. 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

two dates in August. She's going to be at the Bridgestone Arena on the 21st and the 22nd. Do you have your pink outfit picked out yet? Yes, it's almost mandatory. You got to dress in pink if you go see Megan Maroney. I don't make the rules. I'm just throwing it out there. 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

So Alan Jackson's final concert date has come and gone. Now the big question is, when's it going to air on TV? We know it's going to be on NBC and on Peacock. We don't know when yet. I'm looking forward to seeing it. I mean, I feel like I've seen half the concert through my social media feed, but I'm sure it's going to be way better on TV.

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So researchers have found that people who constantly correct grammar and spelling tend to be introverted and more judgmental. We needed research to figure that out.

0: 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He's back tomorrow from Love on the Spectrum. Tyler White is going to be in the studio talking about some new music on the way.
1: Man, just play the Bluebird. Pretty sweet.
0: So awesome.
1: Plus, it's a Throwback Thursday. Some good old stuff off the record player. Some vinyl for you. We'll see you then. Big D and Bubba. Waking up America's Music City at 95.5 WSM.

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And you're going to love her a little extra when you win these little big town tickets she's giving away. Coming up 12 o'clock this afternoon.

0: 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How about them boys?
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0: 95.5 WSM with Big D and Bubba. He's back tomorrow from Love on the Spectrum. Tyler White is going to be in the studio talking about some new music on the way.
1: Man, just play the Bluebird. Pretty sweet.
0: So
1: man.
0: Awesome.
1: Plus, it's a Throwback Thursday. Some good old stuff off the record player. Some vinyl for you. We'll see you then. Big D and Bubba. Waking up America's Music City at 95.5 WSM.

So, I mean, it's boat season. We're right in the middle of July. What are the most common things that people lose while boating? Well, according to this, hats tops the list, followed by sunglasses, fishing gear. 2% of boaters say they lose their wedding rings. Talk about making

am having so much fun hanging out with you this morning, and it very well could be the three cups of coffee I had before I came into work. I mean, not three, like, in a row, kind of spread out, but still, the caffeine's there at 1:30 in the morning. You need it if you're working these hours. By the way, I'm Dave, we're 95.5 WSM. In case you're wondering what got coming up, Al Dean on the way in a few minutes. Brooks and Dunn coming up shortly. Here comes the Flats Boys.

You doggone right, I'm going to be seeing them at the Bridgestone Arena in September. Them and Tucker Wetmore together, that's going to be a show. By the way, we're giving away tickets to that show. 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

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Okay, a little piece of advice. Be careful who you invite into your kitchen. Reading about this earlier today, 82% of Americans admit that they've judged somebody based on the contents of their refrigerator. Is that you? No shame here. Apparently, expired ranch dressing says more about us than we'd like, I guess.

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2: Are you doing the Survivor show?
3: We watched the show. We love the show. And my wife's like, you should post something. And I'm always like, I hate posting stuff. She's like, just you should post something about Survivor. So I posted this thing, and it started growing. I had so many people hit me up thinking I was going to do Survivor that it actually led to the Survivor casting guy reached out to me and asked about it. And maybe down the road somewhere. I don't know. It's hardcore, man. I'm not a very good sleeper to begin with. Being out there sleeping outside in the cold.
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3: 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Like, when I don't sleep well, I am a beast. And my 14-year-old Jordan, she's like, Dad, I'm afraid you just do what you do here at home, which you go crazy, and you're gonna say something absolutely crazy,
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4: You'd be done. Be done.
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13: You know, it's funny, when I think back to what the typical American dinner looked like when you and I were kids, there's usually some kind of meat featured at the center of the plate. Vegetables are there, but often thought of as a side dish. More and more, though, we are coming to realize that a plant-based diet, with little or no meat even, is going to be a healthier way to eat for just about everyone. New study out of the University of Hawaii Cancer Center found that eating a high-quality plant-rich diet that includes whole grains, vegetables, and fruits may prevent cognitive impairment even when people start that diet in their late 50s and 60s. Yeah, it's important to make sure you're getting enough protein, fats, complex carbohydrates. Just because you cut out or even cut back on meat, though, is not a license to eat whatever you want. Focus on eating whole, real foods. I'm Dr. Sanjay Gupta, helping you live a better life.
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WSM is Dave. Okay, let's talk about the variety we are offering this morning. It's like 2 o'clock in the morning, and this is the music we're bringing you. Kane Brown, Luke Combs, Keith Urban, all on the way in a bit. Alan Jackson now.

living that yacht rock life right now. It's looking good on him, too. The new album's great. If you haven't heard it, check it out. That's our Keith Urban, of course. This is Luke Combs. We're 95.5 WSM.

0: 95.5 WSM with Big D and Bubba. He's back tomorrow from Love on the Spectrum. Tyler White is going to be in the studio talking about some new music on the way.
1: Man, just play the Bluebird. Pretty sweet.
0: So
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0: Awesome.
1: Plus, it's a Throwback Thursday. Some good old stuff off the record player. Some vinyl for you. We'll see you then. Big D and Bubba. Waking up America's Music City at 95.5 WSM.
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1: I am all about new music from Cody Johnson. 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By the way, if you haven't heard it, find it. You're going to love it. Not right now, though. I mean, you know, keep listening to the radio a little while longer. I'm talking like later on today. 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

0: 95.5 WSM with Big D and Bubba. He's back tomorrow from Love on the Spectrum. Tyler White is going to be in the studio talking about some new music on the way.
1: Man, just play the Bluebird. Pretty sweet,
0: so
1: man.
0: Awesome.
1: Plus, it's a Throwback Thursday. Some good old stuff off the record player. Some vinyl for you. We'll see you then. Big D and Bubba. 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

I don't know if you're sleepless right now, but it is, 3:20-something in the morning. But hey, no judgment here. I don't know. You could be working. You could be, I don't know, out riding around in an Uber trying to get home at 3:30 in the morning. Whatever you're into, whatever you're doing, thanks for letting us tag along. You made it. We're 95.5 WSF.

Okay, a little tip for you. According to researchers here, if you want to sound more confident and persuasive, you should lower the pitch of your voice slightly when you first start talking. This clearly isn't a lesson that I've learned. I mean, I've worked with people who talk like this all the time. Honestly, they sound kind of weird. But hey, you know, you do you. Look at James Earl Jones. It worked out okay for him. Miranda's on 95.5 WSM. Hey.

you imagine how much fun it's going to be at the Bridgestone of September when they play that song? Can you imagine how great it's going to be when you're at that show and you don't have to pay for a ticket because you won it from us? I mean, it could happen. All you got to do is check out our contest page, 955WSM.com. Megan Maroney now.

Okay, good news for all you cat people out there. It's apparently it helps you sleep better if you sleep with a cat nearby. I'm not making this up. The warmth and companionship create a feeling of security. That's what it says here. Of course, the cat still believes it's allowing you to sleep in its bed, but you deal with that on how you want.

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Okay, after the Big D and Bubba show yesterday morning, I don't know if I'm going to be able to hear that song or Two Tickets to Paradise quite the same way. If you don't know what I'm talking about, no spoilers, just go to the Big D and Bubba Instagram. Trust me, it's worth it. By the way, I love both those songs, just for the record. Love the song, too. Tim McGraw, Just to See You Smile, 95.5 WSM. You

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0: 95.5 WSM with Big D and Bubba. He's back tomorrow from Love on the Spectrum. Tyler White is going to be in the studio talking about some new music on the way.
1: Man, just play the Bluebird. 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
0: So awesome.
1: Plus, it's a Throwback Thursday. Some good old stuff off the record player. Some vinyl for you. We'll see you then. Big D and Bubba. Waking up America's Music City at 95.5 WSM.

0: God created the heaven and the earth. And God said, let there be light. And there was light. And God bless all of you. All of you on the good earth.
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7: Hello, Langley in the studio with us. It is wild in here. We got cats and dogs and the whole thing. You get your dogs from the pound?
8: So animals have just always been such a big, mm-hmm. big part of my life, and I've always wanted to
7: pursue. Did you grow up on a farm at all?
8: Yeah.
7: You did?
8: Yeah, I did.
7: Cattle?
8: That was really my first audience, honestly. I played a lot of I'm not kidding you. I'd crawl up to the top of our barn and put my headphones on and have my little CD player strapped to my pants, whatever I was wearing.
7: Yeah,
9: that's awesome.
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9: Where's Ella? Oh, she's out singing to the cows again.
7: There she is.
8: Yeah. Well, that was the time. It's like, go outside and don't come back in until we say, you know.
9: Yes,
8: I miss those days. When you live in the country, they take advantage of that.
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15: Not all screen time is created equal. And a new study out of Sweden is helping us understand this even better. So researchers followed more than 20,000 people over nearly two decades and determined that passive screen time, like sitting on the couch and watching television, raise someone's risk of dementia. But if they did something active, like reading, puzzles, or interacting with other people, this same group of people saw their risk of dementia drop. Just like you gotta put the work in to keep your body in shape as you age, you basically have to do the same thing with your brain. A couple things I have found to help: working to learn something new every day, whatever it might be, challenging yourself in some way every day, and really importantly, staying socially active. Some days, that means meeting friends in person. Other days, maybe an email, a text, or a phone call. Just stay engaged. I'm Dr. Sanjay Gupta, helping you live a better life.
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1: I'm feeling lucky to have my college-age kids home with me for a few weeks this summer. And one of the things I know we're going to be talking about, AI. I've started to use it more often at the hospital to get fresh takes on patient problems that I'm trying to solve. And for my girls, well, I know that they are navigating college now with these new powerful tools. Something, frankly, that you and I couldn't have even imagined when we were in school. But while it may be tempting to outsource your studying and your work to these large language models, I beg you not to. And that's because AI chatbots tend to reproduce what researchers call weird viewpoints. That's an acronym: Western, Educated, Industrialized, Rich, and Democratic. Look, AI isn't going away. And admittedly, it can be a really powerful tool. But you don't want it doing your thinking for you. I'm Dr. Sanjay Gupta, helping you live a better life.
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Gonna be working outside. It's gonna be warm feeling, man. The heat index gonna be creeping up into the near triple digits. 90 officially for the high, 73 for our low tonight. More the same tomorrow for Friday. Better chance of rain tomorrow.

0: right. It's 95.5 WSM Thursday. That means Cheekwood's doing their big Thursday. They do a Thursday every week in the summer, once a week on Thursdays. They do a thing where they have a food truck and they have songs, music, and that kind of stuff. And you can go on out there and kind of hang out. And their new exhibition is the train thing. The kids are going to love it. It's pretty fun. And so go out and support Cheekwood Gardens. That's tonight from 5 to 9. Take advantage of it. It's one of those things you're always like, hey, man, be a tourist in your own town. This is, people come from around the world to go to Cheekwood. So it's right in our backyard, so go check it out. All right, we got more music. It's next. 95.5 WSM.
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10: I'm feeling lucky to have my college-age kids home with me for a few weeks this summer. And one of the things I know we're going to be talking about, AI. I've started to use it more often at the hospital to get fresh takes on patient problems that I'm trying to solve. And for my girls, well, I know that they are navigating college now with these new powerful tools. Something, frankly, that you and I couldn't have even imagined when we were in school. But while it may be tempting to outsource your studying and your work to these large language models, I beg you not to. And that's because AI chatbots tend to reproduce what researchers call weird viewpoints. That's an acronym: Western, Educated, Industrialized, Rich, and Democratic. Look, AI isn't going away, and admittedly, it can be a really powerful tool, but you don't want it doing your thinking for you. I'm Dr. Sanjay Gupta, helping you live a better life.
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this week we've been giving you tickets before you can even buy them for Little Big Town. They're doing their Christmas show at the Ryman. And Amy Page, look at her. She got your chance to win again coming up in the noon hour.

0: was it the other day? I was watching Channel 5 and Nikki D, who does the weather on in the morning. She was like, "Oh, we're so excited! We got an LL Bean at the Cool Springs Galleria." She's like, "Everyone's been waiting for it, and finally we got it." I'm like, "Have they? There's an LL Bean back in the day? That's pretty sweet. All right, check it out. I haven't been to the mall in a while. Maybe I'll do that today. I won't, but I should." Good morning. You got Big D and Bubba. 95.5 WSN.
1: We got winners. We got losers. Chain smokers and boozers. And we got yuppies. We got bikers. We've got

0: 98.5 WSM. Maybe looking for something a little different to do. If you've got like a maybe a little date night. The Shimmerhorn is doing their Dolly Parton, where she plays. It's Dolly Parton's Threads. It's her music, and the symphony plays it. And they've got, like, you know, the videos and stuff like that, kind of behind the scenes of the songs and that kind of stuff. It's been going on for the last, I don't know, month and a half or so. And it's not every day. You got to check out their NashvilleSymphony.org for all the different dates. But they're doing it tonight. And should be a pretty good get you some dinner downtown. Maybe do a little palm and then walk on over. How about that? All right, more music gets next at 95.5 WSM.
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7: If I were to ask you what makes for a good night's sleep, you'd probably say a dark, quiet room, not too many things on your mind. 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That's according to the Senior Vice President of Research and Scientific Affairs at the National Sleep Foundation. 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Most experts will recommend a room temperature of 60 to 67 degrees Fahrenheit. 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I'm Dr. Sanjay Gupta, helping you live a better life.
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13: 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This is my first time calling, so I was seeing if I could get through.
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14: All right, hold on. Let's get the approval test meter. All right, and calibrating. All right, we're good. Everything's good. Everything functions.
13: Nice.
14: I don't know, just go with it, man.
15: Bubba literally just pressed the button.
14: Said, okay, yeah, we're good. All right, come on awesome. Back. Yeah, you're good. Come on. Yeah, you're good. Yeah, keep going.
16: Okay, looks like everything is where it needs to be.
14: Yeah.
16: On the count of three, give me the tone. One more time. One, two, three.
14: All right. Yes. All right, sir. Thank you.
13: Thanks. Awesome.
14: All right.
13: Nice.
14: All right, brother. You have a good one.
13: Thank you.
14: Take care. Bye-bye.
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2: I'm WSMV4 First Alert meteorologist Stefano DiPietro. Hot and humid today. Temperatures near 90 this afternoon. A heat index around 100. And keep an eye out for a pop-up shower or thunderstorm this afternoon. We're down to the 70s tonight. Tomorrow, we're in the low 90s with a heat index around 100 once again. And again, a pop-up thunderstorm in the afternoon.
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0: What if?
1: 10 years later, Laura and Elena, Kane Brown are back. Getting back together again. They were never together, by the way, in that way. Just saying, tomorrow they're releasing that new song. You can pre-save it, and you know what? That means it'll be Friday. That means we're that close to the weekend, in case you missed it.

you're headed to the lake or you're going to the pool right now, it's another fun game of get in, get out, get in, get out. If you hear thunder, you definitely want to get out of the water. We'll see a high of 90 today. Looking like that rain could pick up anywhere between 11 and 3. 95.

0: You're not the only one who hears Stevie Nicks in your head when you hear that song. Not that Stevie Nicks sounds like that. Ella Langley, Morgan Wallen, and I Can't Love You Anymore. Something nobody's ever going to say because they can't eat lettuce, right? 95.5. Sorry. Coffee, chocolate, pizza. If you had to say goodbye to any of those, it might be a little regret, a little remorse. But lettuce, I think we're okay with parting ways. Kenny Chesney, 95.5 in just a few minutes. Jason Aldean on the way. And then you could say I was there. Something major happening in Nashville tomorrow. A world record, possibly. And I can tell you more about that.
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15: If I were to ask you what makes for a good night's sleep, you'd probably say a dark, quiet room, not too many things on your mind. 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
7: I have forgot, dude. 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
1: I'm WSMV4 First Alert Meteorologist Stefano DiPietro. Hot and humid today. Temperatures near 90 this afternoon. A heat index around 100. And keep an eye out for a pop-up shower or thunderstorm this

Okay, how much fun would this be? You and your friends after work should go over to Brooklyn Bowl. 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

0: I mentioned the songwriter world record attempt is tomorrow night at Brooklyn Bowl.
1: Not tonight. The National 100 tomorrow night at Brooklyn Bowl. There we go. Okay. Hey, but there's so much going on to do tonight. Go see a movie in the park. It's happening pretty much everywhere. WSN.

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This is the legendary WSM-FM Nashville, a Cumulus

Okay, two things you have to do. Number one, donate blood if you can, because they need it. Redcrossblood.org. The other thing is you have to see the prequel to Legally Blonde. Oh, it's so good. It's called Elle, and the character is just so much like Megan Maroney. A lot of pink, a lot of blonde. Getting closer to Megan's show at Bridgestone.

making a lot of money, what would you be spending most of it on? Would it be makeup? Like Ella Langley? God, now that just makes me love her even more, right? 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

0: Ryman. Christmas show on sale tomorrow. Your tickets after 12 o'clock. And it's 737-9500. Joey in Lebanon, what you up to?
1: Just working on my birthday.
0: Well, I like how you casually slipped that in there. That was very slick. Dude, it's your birthday. That's not just a casual mention. That's a big deal.
1: Yeah, 22.
0: 22? Are you feeling 22?
1: Not really.
0: No? Who's your favorite artist?
1: Cody Johnson.
0: How about I get some Cody Johnson for you?
1: That sounds like a good idea.
0: What about the new Brandon Lake with Cody Johnson? Are you good with that?
1: Yeah, that works.
0: Okay, cool. We'll do that after Chris Stapleton, and happy birthday, buddy.
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24: I don't know about you, but my social media feeds are flooded with lotions and potions and gadgets, all promising to unlock different components of longevity. But if you log off, take a step back from all the hype, you'll find that the actual keys to a longer, healthier life are hiding in plain sight. There are four of them. Number one, nutrition. The Mediterranean diet really is the gold standard. Number two, exercise. You should be getting 150 minutes of moderate intensity exercise or 75 minutes of vigorous intensity exercise every week, plus strength training and stretching. Number three, sleep. Sleep is when your body and your brain repair themselves. You should be getting 7 to 9 hours a night. And finally, number four, often gets forgotten, socialization. It's not a bonus. It's a necessity for a healthy life, finding a sense of community, purpose, and belonging. I'm Dr. Sanjay Gupta, helping you live a better life.
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6: I'm First Alert meteorologist Melanie Layden. Hot and humid once again. Our high temperatures around 90 degrees, but with the humidity, it's going to feel closer to 100 outside. We could also see a few isolated pop-up showers and thunderstorms this afternoon.

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You can talk to Santa if you want these tickets to see Little Big Town at the Ryman. Their Christmas shows they just announced. Those go on sale tomorrow morning. I have a feeling yours will happen before 1 o'clock today.

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Big Town at the Ryman for their Christmas shows. You got 10 minutes. Meanwhile, I'm sending this one out to whoever's driving the L.L. Bean Bootmobile. Mo, look at me now. I've done it. I've made it. I hope it's Mandy, who goes by Flannel Flanders. Seriously, that sounds like the coolest job ever next to this.

degrees. Who's ready for Christmas? Tickets for Little Big Town, their Christmas shows, they just announced are on sale at Ryman tomorrow morning, but I have a pair with your name on it. If you're caller 7 right now, 737-9500.

0: Double D, baby. It's Dylan Marlow, Dylan Scott, and 95.5. I'm Amy Page here. In just a few minutes, a song for the office snitch. We're talking some new Jason Aldean. I'll tell you, these phones have been going crazy. Hours before I even talked about the tickets that y'all are getting for Little Big Town, tickets go on sale tomorrow morning for their Christmas shows that they just announced at the Ryman. Kimberly in Murfreesboro, you got through. The tickets are yours.
1: Oh, my gosh. I literally just turned on the radio. Oh, my gosh. Are you serious?
0: Yes. Little Big Town, they just announced their Christmas shows at the Ryman. So December 8th on opening night.
1: Stop it. Oh, my gosh. This is so exciting.
0: This is what it's supposed to feel like when you win tickets.
1: Yeah, I didn't even know what I was calling for. I mean, I just called.
0: Right? I could have been like, oh, here, I'm going to give you my leftover hamburger buns from last night's, you know, hot dogs.
1: Yeah.
0: This is way better. And you said your name was Kim, right?
1: Kim. Mm-hmm.
0: All right, Miss Kim. Oh, like Kimberly.
1: I'm Kimberly when I'm in trouble.
0: You're definitely not in trouble, girl. Congratulations.
1: No. Thank you.
0: You're welcome. You don't want to miss a Little Big Town and the Christmas show over at the Ryman. They're on sale tomorrow morning. It's December 8th through the 10th, but I'll have another pair for you after 12. Get to Ryman.com if you want to buy them.
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16: You know, it's funny, when I think back to what the typical American dinner looked like when you and I were kids, there's usually some kind of meat featured at the center of the plate. Vegetables are there, but often thought of as a side dish. More and more, though, we are coming to realize that a plant-based diet, with little or no meat even, is going to be a healthier way to eat for just about everyone. New study out of the University of Hawaii Cancer Center found that eating a high-quality plant-rich diet that includes whole grains, vegetables, and fruits may prevent cognitive impairment even when people start that diet in their late 50s and 60s. Yeah, it's important to make sure you're getting enough protein, fats, complex carbohydrates. Just because you cut out or even cut back on meat, though, is not a license to eat whatever you want. Focus on eating whole, real foods. I'm Dr. Sanjay Gupta, helping you live a better life.
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2: 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All right, and calibrating. All right, we're good. Everything's good. Everything functions.
18: Nice.
5: I don't know. Just go with it, man.
3: Bubba literally just pressed the button. Said, okay, yeah, we're good. All right, come on awesome. Back. Yeah, you're good. Come on. Yeah, you're good. Yeah, keep going.
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10: 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One, two, three.
3: 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Yes. Good. All right, sir. Thank you.
18: Thanks. Awesome.
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18: Oh, nice.
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5: 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Bye-bye.
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1: I'm First Alert meteorologist Melanie Layden. Hot and humid once again. Our high temperatures around 90 degrees, but with the humidity, it's going to feel closer to 100 outside. We could also see a few isolated pop-up showers and thunderstorms this afternoon into the early evening.
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I'm sorry, but it's awesome living in Tennessee. I don't understand that whole, whatever the survey was, they're wrong. Tennessee, the worst place to live in the country. If that's the case, then give us back our Dolly Parton.

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11: 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Mm-hmm. Oh. 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
14: A better life with Dr. Sanjay Gupta.
15: We talk a lot here about ultra-processed foods and the many ways in which they can negatively impact your health. They've been linked to weight gain, obesity, type 2 diabetes, cardiovascular disease, even cancer. And now a new study out of UCSF found that high ultra-processed food intake was associated with something called intramuscular fat, which is exactly what it sounds like. That's fat inside your muscles, which can cause them to become weaker. Now, in this particular study, the researchers noticed more wear and tear and pain in people's knees because of weakened thigh muscles. Cutting back on ultra-processed foods isn't easy. The CDC estimates at least half the calories in our diet come from ultra-processed foods. But if you're looking to eat cleaner, cutting out sugar-sweetened beverages, that may be the best number one thing you can do to try and get started. I'm Dr. Sanjay Gupta, helping you live a better life.
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I have an employee review after work today, you know, well, just in case I get the boot.

0: Murfreesboro, what's it doing?
1: It is raining.
0: It's crazy, right? 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Like when you eat the bad lettuce.
1: Okay. Oh, my gosh. No, I'm kidding.
0: Let's play Would You Rather. You ready? Let's play Would You Rather. No, I'm kidding. Okay.
1: Oh, my gosh.
0: Yeah, I think we'd all rather...

0: 95.5. We wait on some new music from Sam, and it's been a minute. You want to find a beautiful place that's not too far from Nashville, Tennessee. If you're new here and you haven't been to Leaper's Fork yet, oh my gosh, this is my happy place. It's the best. It's the best. And actually, it's where you're going to find the L.L. Bean Bootmobile. I'm kind of obsessed with the Bootmobile. It's one of the coolest things you'll ever see because it literally looks like this ginormous boot that you'd buy at L.L. Bean, but it's on wheels and somebody's driving it. It's like the Wienermobile, but it's a boot. So it's going to be in Leaper's Fork today at 3 o'clock. It's making the rounds. We got a grand opening this week, and we're getting a first L.L. Bean store in Middle Tennessee. How fun is that? Even more fun, you know, if you make it there early enough for the freebies and whatnot. So that's going on. I want to say tomorrow and Saturday over at the Cool Spring Galleria 95.5. Blake Shelton and more next.
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4: A better life with Dr. Sanjay Gupta.
5: When you need your body to perform, but some of your muscles are having trouble, other muscles can sometimes help compensate. This is a great thing short term, but long term, it can lead to serious and even chronic aches and pains. So if you've got nagging stiffness or irritation somewhere, don't push through it. Try to figure out why it's happening and how you can correct it. Strength and conditioning specialist Dana Santa says, performing exercises at a deliberate tempo makes it easier to notice when the wrong muscles are taking over, and also gives the intended muscles a chance to engage before that compensation kicks in. Dana suggests that starting with primary movement patterns such as squatting, hinging, pushing, pulling, rotating, and core can help make compensation easiest to identify and to address. I'm Dr. Sanjay Gupta, helping you live a better life.
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12: Bubba. Hello.
13: Yeah, what's
12: How's
13: up, man?
12: Going? This is my first time calling, so I was seeing if I could get through.
13: That was it? You just wanted to test the system?
14: You made it.
12: Yeah.
13: All right, hold on. Let's get the approval test meter. All right, and calibrating. All right, we're good. Everything's good. Everything functions.
12: Nice.
13: I don't know, just go with it, man.
14: Bubba literally just pressed the button. Said, okay, yeah, we're good. All right, come on awesome. Back. Yeah, you're good. Come on. Yeah, you're good. Yeah, keep going.
15: Okay, looks like everything is where it needs to be.
14: Yeah.
15: On the count of three, give me the tone. One more time. One, two, three.
14: All right. Yes. Good. All right, sir. Thank you.
12: Thanks. Awesome.
14: All right.
12: Oh, nice. Nice.
13: All right, brother. You have a good one.
12: Thank you.
13: Take care. Bye-bye.
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24: I'm First Alert meteorologist Melanie Layden. Hot and humid once again. Our high temperatures around 90 degrees, but with the humidity, it's going to feel closer to 100 outside. We could also see a few isolated pop-up showers and thunderstorms this afternoon into the early evening.
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sorry. I got a thing for words and for songwriters. And shout out to Ryan Beaver, one of the writers on this song here, for figuring out how to get the word cyanide into a song. It's been a minute since that one was used.

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vote nothing without you. Seriously, when we say call, it means call. 737-9500, and we can start the conversation. Cornbread's listening, working in Nashville today. I got Terry enjoying a very much needed summer off in Rutherford County.

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5. You ever realize that you're that coworker, the one that people always talk about? Because that happened to me yesterday, and it's not a good thing. 95.5, I'll tell you more after Mecca Maroney. Who, guess what? When we get the new Kenny Chesney in September, Silver Sands Marina, there's going to be a song with her on it, too.

0: You deserve the good things. We're talking Luke Bryan tickets. Don't forget, 5 o'clock today from Tyler Reese on 95.5. You also have new Cody Johnson on the way. I'm Amy Page. And a major epiphany yesterday. You know the coworker that everybody avoids running into in the hallways because they know if they run into this person that they're going to start talking and there's no way they're going to be able to get back to whatever it was you were doing, right? I realized that was me. I'm that person. Oh my gosh. I am that coworker, the one that doesn't stop talking when you see them in the hallway. After work, I ran into my boss and Tyler was in the hallway and I guess I was going on and on and on. And next thing you know, Tyler had to save the boss. He's like, dude, don't you have a phone call you have to take right now? And then it hit me. I'm like, oh my God, I am that coworker. And I have a meeting for the record with my boss right after work. So I hope he blocked off an extra hour.
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9: A better life with Dr. Sanjay Gupta.
10: I'm feeling lucky to have my college-age kids home with me for a few weeks this summer. And one of the things I know we're going to be talking about, AI. I've started to use it more often at the hospital to get fresh takes on patient problems that I'm trying to solve. And for my girls, well, I know that they are navigating college now with these new powerful tools. Something, frankly, that you and I couldn't have even imagined when we were in school. But while it may be tempting to outsource your studying and your work to these large language models, I beg you not to. And that's because AI chatbots tend to reproduce what researchers call weird viewpoints. That's an acronym. Western, educated, industrialized, rich, and democratic. Look, AI isn't going away. And admittedly, it can be a really powerful tool. But you don't want it doing your thinking for you. I'm Dr. Sanjay Gupta, helping you live a better life.
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1: I'm First Alert meteorologist Melanie Layden. Hot and humid once again. Our high temperatures around 90 degrees, but with the humidity, it's going to feel closer to 100 outside. We could also see a few isolated pop-up showers and thunderstorms this afternoon into the early evening.
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0: depending upon how things go at this meeting after work, I may not see you tomorrow. So I figured this would be a great swan song, right? 95.5, new Cody Johnson. Gosh, it's been fun. I'm Amy Page, and Tyler Reese is next. Be good. Be safe.
1: He's a ranch hand in a pinch, man. Hotter than the red on the cattle brand. 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

is a good thing. We just had a pop-up shower for about, poured for close to 30 minutes. You see any rain out where you're at? We just heard from Luke Bryan, the birthday boy, tomorrow. The big 5-0 tomorrow. We'll have more Luke Bryan tickets later today again. Coming up after 5. This is new from Jason Aldean.

0: Big D and Bubba. Are you ready for the weekend? I'm ready for the weekend.
1: Ooh, are we going to get more rain? 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
0: My grass hopes.
1: 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We got your tasty tweets. Also, we're kind of digging into that Little Big Town Christmas show. The Rhyme, we'll talk more about that. It's almost here tomorrow, Friday, 95.5 WSM.
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9: Not all screen time is created equal, and a new study out of Sweden is helping us understand this even better. So researchers followed more than 20,000 people over nearly two decades and determined that passive screen time, like sitting on the couch and watching television, raised someone's risk of dementia. But if they did something active, like reading, puzzles, or interacting with other people, this same group of people saw their risk of dementia drop. Just like you got to put the work in to keep your body in shape as you age, you basically have to do the same thing with your brain. A couple things I have found to help: working to learn something new every day, whatever it might be, challenging yourself in some way every day, and really importantly, staying socially active. Some days that means meeting friends in person. Other days, maybe an email, a text, or a phone call. Just stay engaged. I'm Dr. Sanjay Gupta, helping you live a better life.
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12: Hotline Bling. 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
1: Are you doing the Survivor show?
12: We watched the show. We love the show. And my wife's like, you should post something. And I'm always like, I hate posting stuff. She's like, just you should post something about Survivor. So I posted this thing, and it started growing. I had so many people hit me up thinking I was going to do Survivor that it actually led to the Survivor casting guy reached out to me and asked about it. And maybe down the road somewhere. I don't know. It's hardcore, man. I'm not a very good sleeper to begin with. Being out there sleeping outside in the cold.
13: And also just think
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13: dude, they're gonna like show you like unflattering.
12: 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Like, well, I don't sleep well. I am a beast. And my 14-year-old Jordan, she's like, Dad, I'm afraid you just do what you do here at home, which you feel crazy, and you're going to say something absolutely crazy,
13: yeah,
12: and get canceled.
13: Be done.
11: Big D and Bubba. 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

Okay, let's see here. OliveGarden.com. I'm there. I'm trying to get that unlimited pasta pass they're doing. 13 weeks of unlimited pasta, breadsticks, and more for just $100. All right. What? There's 400,000 people ahead of me? This is like a Morgan Wallen ticket queue.

lot of 77-year-old women in Tennessee that would think this was hilarious if they got a random license plate from the DMV that read SQZ-A55. Squeeze A55. You can connect the dots. One lady got it in Florida. She was not a happy camper. I threw it.

0: Kenny and Cracker with 95.5 WSM 737-9500. The number here in the studio. Tyler Reese. It's kind of like Christmas coming early here. Morgan Wallen joking that he may release a produced version of a new song he's teasing and pleasing for us on Instagram and beyond. He goes, I don't know. Maybe I'll give this to you guys before the boat gets winterized. Oh, come on. He's holding out on us. But luckily, we have a snippet here, and it's on a baby grand piano. It looks like to be at his house. And Kylie's out in Franklin. Kylie's on line 3. You want to take a listen to this thing? Have you heard this yet?
1: I have not.
0: You want to hear a little of it?
1: Sure.

0: there.
1: He's so good on the piano. Can you play the piano?
2: Cannot. I used to be able to.
1: Yeah, me too. Me too. I took piano lessons for about 10 years. How long did you take lessons?
2: Maybe a year or two. I did it in the church choir.
1: Okay, yeah. That's really where I got the start was because every piano recital I had was at our church. I know.

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1: I'm First Alert meteorologist Melanie Layden. Hot and humid once again. Our high temperatures around 90 degrees, but with the humidity, it's going to feel closer to 100 outside. We could also see a few isolated pop-up showers and thunderstorms this afternoon into the early evening.
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0: I mean, aren't you excited to hear this out there in Lebanon at Nashville Super Speedway cooking this weekend? Yeah, the old Music City Grand Prix, World Cup Championship watching party and more.
1: He works way too much for way too little. He drinks way too early.

Well, there was Greg, Marsha, Peter, Jan, and Bobby Brady, the kids there. No Michael, though. Did you know Michael Brady? He's the mayor of Grundy County, Tennessee.

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0: Fingers crossed, our folks in Nolensville. I know they're hoping their 11U Little Leaguers make it to that World Series again. Then it's on to Georgia in August.
1: I got my toes in the water, toes in the sand. Not a worry in a world of cold beer in my hand. 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

0: weekend.
1: Ooh, are we going to get more rain? 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
0: My grass hopes.
1: We got your Friday song. We got your tasty tweets. Also, we're kind of digging into that Little Big Town Christmas show. The Rhyme, we'll talk more about that. It's almost here tomorrow, Friday, 95.5 WSM.
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5: We have three vehicles involved in a crash on I-40 eastbound just past the 24 split at exit 211. On the east bank, still working the crash, 24 eastbound at exit 47A. A stalled vehicle in Dixon County, I-40 eastbound past I-840. Also 65 southbound at the Trinity Lane exit, a crash still being worked there. I'm Jay Harper.
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0: There he is.
11: Hotline Bling. Here I am, guys.
1: Are you doing the Survivor show?
11: We watched the show. We love the show. And my wife's like, you should post something. And I'm always like, I hate posting stuff. She's like, just you should post something about Survivor. So I posted this thing, and it started growing. I had so many people hit me up thinking I was going to do Survivor that it actually led to the Survivor casting guy reached out to me and asked about it. And maybe down the road somewhere. I don't know. It's hardcore, man. I'm not a very good sleeper to begin with. Being out there sleeping outside in the cold.
0: And also just think
11: bugs crawling around and
0: dude, they're gonna like show you like unflattering.
11: My kids thought I'd get canceled. Like, when I don't sleep well, I am a beast. And my 14-year-old Jordan, she's like, Dad, I'm afraid you just do what you do here at home, which you feel crazy, and you're going to say something absolutely crazy,
1: yeah,
11: and get canceled.
1: Be done.
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Hey, folks out there in Shelbyville, the Bedford County Fair in full swing, and congrats to Isabella Craig. She is royalty. She is this year's Bedford County Fairs of the Fair.

0: Kyle, you're not speeding, are you?
1: Nope, going 30 miles an hour. And 30 zone.
0: Well, look at this guy. Right on the dot. Well, they're cracking down this week. You've been warned. It's Operation Southern Slowdown. They're looking for speeders.

0: Lainey Wilson, 95.5 WSM, 737-9500, the number here in the studio. Tyler Reese, hope you're having a great Thursday so far. We've got more Luke Bryan tickets. Those are coming up after 5. Just a day away. Tomorrow, Luke Bryan turns the big 5-0. Oh, we got somebody else with a birthday. Really? All right. Joey's headed out to Lebanon. Headed home from work on line 3. Joey, how old are we today, first of all? Happy birthday.
1: 22.
0: Listen to this guy. Just 22 yeah. years young. You have a same birthday by your day off of Luke Bryan's. Did you know that?
1: Oh, wow. That's pretty cool.
0: Luke's is coming up on Friday. He's turning 50, though, so I think you win with 22.
1: Yep.
0: So where do you work again?
1: I work for an underground construction company.
0: Underground construction company. So what are we really doing there?
1: Like water lines to people's houses, sewer lines, pipes, all that fun stuff.
0: Wow.
1: Because we dig by a shovel because we're in a neighborhood, so we're not allowed to use any equipment because of all the wire, electric, lines and people's irrigation, like for the sprinklers. Like we use a bucket, like a excavator or a tractor, and we would bust stuff. So we have to dig by hand, by shovel. So we dig at least 5 to 6 feet in the ground by shovel and then got to dig a big old hole so we can get to the copper line. And then we got to do it all by hand. So
0: wow. That sounds like a lot of stuff to keep track of there.
1: Yeah, especially in this weather because it's hot. So it's
0: So you're saying me standing here in an air-conditioned studio talking on the microphone's a better choice than doing that?
1: Yeah, I would say that, yes.
0: Okay.
1: You're doing good, so that's all that matters.
0: Well, thank you, pal, and we'll do the Luke Bryan tickets coming up after 5.
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3: An injury crash in Wilson County, Highway 109 northbound at I-40. In Wilson County, 3 vehicles in a crash, 840 westbound at exit 67. An injury accident now, 27th Avenue North, just north of Charlotte Avenue. In the Donaldson area, Briley Parkway southbound at Lebanon Pike, a crash, and also Hillwood Boulevard at Fleetwood Drive, a wreck. I'm Jay Harper.
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12: Bubba.
0: Hello. Yeah, what's
12: How's
0: up, man?
12: Going? This is my first time calling, so I was seeing if I could get through.
0: That was it? You just wanted to test the system?
13: You made it.
12: Yeah.
0: All right, hold on. Let's get the approval test meter. All right, and calibrating. All right, we're good. Everything's good. Everything functions.
12: Nice.
0: No, just go with it, man.
13: Bubba literally just pressed the button. Said, okay, yeah, we're good. All right, come on back. Yeah, you're good. Come on. Yeah, you're good. Yeah, keep going.
14: Okay, looks like everything is where it needs to be.
13: Yeah.
14: On the count of three, give me the tone. One more time. 1, 2, 3.
13: All right. Yes. All right, sir. Thank you.
12: Thanks. Awesome.
13: All right.
12: Nice.
0: All right, brother. You have a good one.
12: Thank you.
0: Take care. Bye-bye.
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22: Not all screen time is created equal. And a new study out of Sweden is helping us understand this even better. So researchers followed more than 20,000 people over nearly two decades and determined that passive screen time, like sitting on the couch and watching television, raised someone's risk of dementia. But if they did something active, like reading, puzzles, or interacting with other people, this same group of people saw their risk of dementia drop. Just like you gotta put the work in to keep your body in shape as you age, you basically have to do the same thing with your brain. A couple things I have found to help: working to learn something new every day, whatever it might be, challenging yourself in some way every day, and really importantly, staying socially active. Some days that means meeting friends in person. Other days, maybe an email, a text, or a phone call. Just stay engaged. I'm Dr. Sanjay Gupta, helping you live a better life.
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I did not know this. Gary Allen, growing up in a musical family, he learned guitar at 13, was offered a record deal at age 15. 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Okay, so he did that. Well, so you

0: 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And how about the U.S. House passing a bill to make daylight savings time permanent? 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
2: Still a number of crashes to report. A new one at Metro Center, 65 northbound, just past Rosa Parks Boulevard. In Mount Juliet, an injury crash, Highway 109 northbound at I-40. 24 westbound at James Robertson Parkway, a new crash popping up on the east bank. In Wilson County, I-840 westbound at exit 67, a wreck reported. And in Donaldson, a crash, Briley Parkway southbound at Lebanon Pike. I'm Jay Harper.
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14: Jordan Davis is in the studio, and I think for the first time ever, I think possibly, we're not going to mention your beard.
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14: You're right.
16: It is the most magnificent. And, you know, it just, it is. 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
15: There's a lot of truth in what you just said. I got a beard trim this morning.
16: Did you really?
15: Before I came in here, yeah.
16: You have somebody who trims your beard on call.
15: Well, she cuts my hair too. It's not just like, I don't have to.
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15: Could you not tell?
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14: 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Do you have like a barber chair at your house?
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17: So, you can't with the broom?
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14: Hey, I'm glad you not forgot where you came from.
15: I have forgot, dude. I'm still roughing it, right?
13: Big D and Bubba. 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
18: When we talk about how much exercise someone should get, current guidelines call for about 150 minutes of moderate intensity exercise or 75 minutes of vigorous intensity exercise every week. New study out of the UK makes a strong case for vigorous exercise if and when you can do it. Now, researchers determined that even little bursts of vigorous exercise can significantly reduce someone's risk of 8 different diseases: dementia, type 2 diabetes, fatty liver disease, chronic respiratory disease, chronic kidney disease, immune-mediated inflammatory diseases, major cardiovascular events, and atrial fibrillation. We're not talking about complicated training programs here. Just work with what you can into your everyday life. If you are breathless and unable to speak in complete sentences, then you've hit the mark. I'm Dr. Sanjay Gupta, helping you live a better life.
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0: 95.5 WSM, Luke Bryan tickets, less than 10 minutes away. You guys are Luke Bryan fans, the way it sounds, huh?
1: Oh, yep. That was me and my fiance. Our first date was Luke Bryan out here at Bridgestone.
0: Oh,
1: we're
0: okay.
1: Huge Luke Bryan fans.
0: Huge Luke Bryan fan. Well, very good. Yeah, we got tickets all this week for his Bridgestone show. And
1: sweet.
0: We'll do those less than 10 minutes.

Living and living well at Bridgestone with Luke, Brian, and friends. How about that? The birthday boy tomorrow, Luke, turning the big 5-0. Happy birthday, Luke. And we're celebrating by giving you tickets to see Luke Bryan at Bridgestone. Caller 7, 2 tickets. Good luck. 737-9500. Just when

0: 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Hi, who's this?
1: Hi, my name's Lori.
0: Lori, where are you calling us from?
1: I'm Lebanon, Tennessee.
0: How is Lebanon today, Lori?
1: It is beautiful.
0: Just beautiful. How are things going? Sounds like you're busy over there. I'm hearing dings. I'm hearing echoes. What are you doing over there?
1: I am driving home.
0: Lori, have you seen Luke Bryan before?
1: I have not.
0: No, you've never seen Luke Bryan shake it for you, huh?
1: I have not, but I would love to.
0: He likes to do that. He actually had a guy come out at one of his last shows most recently, and the guy danced with him so well that he gave him tickets for life to Luke Bryan shows.
1: Oh, my goodness.
0: Yeah, so Lori, you better get the dance moves in check in case you get called up on stage at Bridgestone. You could be looking at Luke Bryan for free the rest of your life.
1: I mean, dreams do come true.
0: I've heard that. Is that your dream?
1: That would be amazing. Absolutely amazing.
0: So Luke Bryan's coming to Bridgestone. You've got two tickets, Lori. Congratulations.
1: Oh, my gosh. Thank you so much. I'm so excited.
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4: 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Also, we're kind of digging into that little Big Town Christmas show. The Rhyme, we'll talk more about that. It's almost here tomorrow, Friday. 95.5 WSM.
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6: Still trying to clear this crash in Williamson County. Interstate 65 southbound at 840. Three vehicles involved there. Old Hickory Boulevard west of Nolensville Pike, a crash. 24 eastbound at Medical Center Parkway in Murfreesboro. We've picked up an accident. Also, Old Hickory Boulevard west of Nolensville Pike, a wreck. Downtown, a crash. 2nd Avenue North at Commerce Street. And also Elm Hill Pike at Briley Parkway and Donaldson, a crash. I'm Jay Harper.
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13: When we talk about how much exercise someone should get, current guidelines call for about 150 minutes of moderate intensity exercise or 75 minutes of vigorous intensity exercise every week. New study out of the UK makes a strong case for vigorous exercise if and when you can do it. Now, researchers determined that even little bursts of vigorous exercise can significantly reduce someone's risk of 8 different diseases: dementia, type 2 diabetes, fatty liver disease, chronic respiratory disease, chronic kidney disease, immune-mediated inflammatory diseases, major cardiovascular events, and atrial fibrillation. We're not talking about complicated training programs here. Just work with what you can into your everyday life. If you are breathless and unable to speak in complete sentences, then you've hit the mark. I'm Dr. Sanjay Gupta, helping you live a better life.
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Well, if I was fielding a sports team, I would start with Hardy, Eric Church, Morgan Wallen, and Tim McGraw. But if I need five, throw in Sam Hunt. He was a heck of a quarterback for UAB and MTSU as well. And he wrote this song that Billy's singing now. We Are Tonight.

0: Megan Maroney on the Today Show. They asked her, what's the best form of revenge you can think of for an ex? And yeah, talk about a loaded question for Megan Maroney. Here she is.
1: Say probably having an arena full of people scream, God, I hate how gross you are.
0: As she gives a coy smile.

Nash Metro PD, a teen being charged after, well, get this, tossing weed onto houses' rooftops. Yes, he was standing there going, I don't know, I don't feel anything yet. Do you? I don't think that's how it works, kid. Well, I'm a

0: Jason Aldean and Don't Tell on Me. Probably what the guy was saying when he got caught. Saying this did not go as planned at all. It happened over at Vanderbilt. If you haven't heard about this, 737-9500. Yes, kids, crime doesn't pay. Ross is out there in Mont Juliet. Line 3, Ross. Chili sauce, Ross. Have you... You like that one? I had a buddy named Ross growing up. We had all sorts of Roscoe chili sauce, Ross. Anyway, Ross is in Mount Juliet. You hear about this on Vanderbilt's campus?
1: Oh, no, I didn't.
0: Can you imagine? This is crazy. This poor mother had to be just beside herself when she discovered what had happened. But there is a car parked at Vanderbilt. She ran inside, came out, and her car was gone. The car was stolen.
1: Oh, geez.
0: But that's just the beginning of it. Her kid was in the back seat.
1: Oh, no. That's not good.
0: Stole the car, and there's a kid in the back seat, so then he ditched the car about 2 blocks away, and they're still looking for the guy.
1: Oh, my gosh.
0: Jeez. Can you imagine? That's like out of a movie. The guy steals the car, looks in the back seat, there's a kid staring at him in the car seat.
1: That's crazy.
0: You ever stole a car?
1: If you count when I was a kid, took my dad's car with us. I just got my license, so I was 16, 17 years old, so, yeah.
0: That's not too bad. You had your license, at least.
1: Yeah, I just took it without permission, but I gave it back, so that's okay.
0: Yeah, as a wise man once told me and continues to do so, life is all about choices.
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4: Continuing to work this crash in Williamson County, 65 southbound at 840. Also in Murfreesboro, this crash still being cleared, 24 eastbound at Medical Center Parkway. In Smyrna, 24 westbound at Sam Ridley, we have a crash. Also in Laverne, 24 westbound at Old Hickory Boulevard, an accident. Another accident popping up Elm Hill Pike at Briley Parkway in Donelson. I'm Jay Harper.
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20: If I were to ask you what makes for a good night's sleep, you'd probably say a dark, quiet room, not too many things on your mind. 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